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3: Do justice for your country. Kama kuna goons wanaingizwa huko, ita IGC, mwite even DCI, call the entire infrastructure security. Useme that by election must continue.
4: Looking at the pictures that have come out of Kisumu, indeed in Nyahururu, can be proud of such a country that you have people just brandishing weapons and walking and marching in the streets to go and attack a congregation in church. I mean, this is the lowest I think we have sunk.
5: Kampeni za uchaguzi wa Lkalau zafika kikomo. 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
7: As far as the campaign period is concerned, it is officially ending today at 6 p.m. so all color will go quiet. We don't expect any more campaigns, but pertaining to the elections, we are calling out everybody who is a registered voter to come out and vote. 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
12: It's a very sad state of affairs to find that many young people are openly ready and willing to participate in corruption given the chance. This is something that we must reverse. We must work towards reversing that so that young people are upheld by any actions of lack of integrity.
5: Na tukisonga mbele, samahani, aitha kauli sawia ilisisitizwa na afisa mkuu wa EACC Ahmed Mahmud.
13: Corruption undermines public trust, weakens institutions, and ultimately takes away the hope of the nation. Every act of integrity, however small, contributes to building a stronger nation. When we refuse to give bribe for service, when we report corruption, when our institutions strengthen accountability, when businesses choose ethical conduct, each one of us contributes to a better Kenya.
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14: There is no reason whatsoever why government should be involved in acts of criminality and hide behind unmarked vehicles and masks. So that's what we are saying, that Kenyans as a whole, I want to appeal to you. We are slowly descending to the state of Haiti. Haiti started like this. Now, if you get government engaging goons to disrupt legal proceedings, including church worship proceedings, what are you telling the country?
5: Na wakati huo huo, kamati ya usalama kwenye kaunti ya Kisumu imesema kuwa inashirikiana na majasusi kwa kamati ya usika wa ghasia za Jumapili jijini Kisumu, ambapo watu wawili walifariki dunia huku pikipiki tisa zikiteketezwa. 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
15: For the conveners, we will track you down. For the mobilizers of the youth, we will track you down and we will get you. So if you think you are on holiday by maybe staying away from Kisumu and organize using proxies here, we'll still track you down. It doesn't matter who you are. We'll get you.
5: Gavana wa Kisumu Anyang' Nyong'o aliwataka wanasiasa kuwajibika na kutowatumia vijana kuzua fujo.
16: Wish to address those who seek public office. Political competition must never become a license to sponsor violence or recruit young people into criminal networks. Anyone found financing, organizing, or facilitating acts of violence, directly or indirectly, will face the full consequences of the law. Responsibility extends beyond those who wield weapons to those who provide resources, direction, or protection.
5: Na hatimaye Rais William Ruto amewasuta wapinzani kama wanaoitishia ajenda ya maendeleo iliyofanikishwa na utawala wake. 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
17: 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They cannot look forward because they have no capacity to think about the future.
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1: 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Scott Christian University, a dynamic center of academic excellence.
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1: Binene, hii gazeti, of course, kama inachapishwa, iko na gharama, kama inapita ndio inifikie, iko na gharama. By the way, imeandikwa shilingi 100. That is what it sells?
2: For now, because it is good to mention that today in Africa has got challenges. Venye tulisema ilianza iyo mwaka, it used to be black and white. Na katika iyo wakati, ilikuwa inapeano wa bure. Sasa it has transitioned to full color. Na sasa what we can see, hata wewe kenye unaona, it's beautiful.
1: Inapendeza kabisa, I agree.
2: And there is the production cost and also the staff. Lakini ilikuwa pia imeenda kidogo out of the market because of now such challenges. Because we used to have donors in the past. So donors kidogo.
1: We can be our own donors
2: exactly, now. Exactly. So, and that's why we are tunanini, tiyo tuweza kueneza injiri, we are selling it as at 100 right now. If you read there, imeandikwa launch offer. So maybe tukiendelea, tutaweza kupandisha kidogo.
1: But for now,
2: for now it's 100.
1: Inatoka muda gani?
2: Inatoka once in 2 months.
1: Once in 2 months?
2: Yes.
1: Okay.
2: Yeah.
1: Why, okay, tumezoea magazeti ya kawaida ambao tunanunua kila siku.
2: Yes.
1: How do you assure me kwamba content iko hapa in 2 months it will feed my spiritual needs?
2: As we have told you, even our chaplain has mentioned, we make sure before we publish, inapitia kwa our chaplain to make sure that it is biblically correct. So with that, nakuwa sure kabisa, it is a special publication. It is different from so many publications out there. Kwa sababu kisoma, unasikia kama umefika pale karibu na Mungu.
1: Wow.
2: Yes,
1: wow.
2: I can assure you that.
1: Wow.
2: Yes.
1: Okay,
2: yes.
1: Amazing. 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
2: Yes.
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1: 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Kwa mfano, Michael, I'm a pastor listening to you. I have a church. Ningependa nipate several copies to distribute in my church. Is that possible?
3: It is possible.
1: Yeah.
3: When they call us, we can make arrangement. Tunaweza kuzungumza, tuelewane, wanataka copies ngapi, wako wapi to pack, then we can agree on how they can get.
1: Yeah. Okay. Binene,
2: yes.
1: Vijana.
2: Vijana
1: ambao wako mitandaoni.
2: Asante. Sasa tuko mitandaoni pia. We have a huge online presence. Na pia we have an online copy. That is,
1: there's a soft copy
2: of
1: it.
2: We have a soft copy of it. Unaenda kwa Play Store and you search Today in Africa magazine.
1: Oh.
2: And there you find it.
1: All right.
2: At 100 bob.
1: On Play Store?
2: Only, yes.
1: Una download it, unatafuta Today in Africa.
2: Yes,
1: you download the app.
2: Yeah, you download the app, the Play Store app. Most people have it. And then, like,
1: Play
2: the
1: Store,
2: way you search TikTok, the way you search Facebook, and then you download, it's the same with Today in Africa. You just go there.
1: What to iPhone to naenda App Store. Usio, yes. Isi miyangu, inaweza ka Android, lakini iPhone.

0: I get it.
1: Okay. Mm-hmm.
0: So nenda so, App Store.
1: Mm.
0: Una you search Today in Africa magazine.
1: Mm-hmm.
0: And there you have it.
1: Okay. So ukisha download, then what happens?
0: When you search Today in Africa,
1: mm-hmm.
0: There is a button.
1: Mm.
0: There is the cover and the button.
1: Mm.
0: Read. Start reading.
1: Today in Africa, iko blue, the mm-hmm. app. Wanaume na kala. That is blue, I'm right.
0: Yes. And then, at the bottom, is...
1: imeandikwa Kenya shillings 100 when you download.
0: Yes.
1: Sasa, niki download hivi, mm-hmm. tuseme hii nimelipia chapisho hili, mm-hmm. la sasa hivi.
0: Mm-hmm. Umeilipia.
1: Click. What about the next issue?
0: Edition, you do the same.
1: You go back to... Mm. Play Store.
0: But we are also planning to have mm-hmm. it on the website uh-huh. where you don't have to download it.
1: Uh-huh.
0: You just go to our website,
1: mm.
0: read it, and you leave it there. Mm. Because we don't want a point whereby uko na mingi kwa simu yako hapa. Unajua when you download it comes direct to your phone. Mm. So hatutaki ukifungua
1: nyingi
0: in Africa. So we are planning to have a website maybe in the next issue whereby mm-hmm. you can go to our website na we saw make you a magazine. Yes.
1: All right.
0: Yes.
1: Sawa sawa. Kwa sababu nimeona ukienda kwa download wanakuambia una add ile payment method ambayo unataka kama ni M-Pesa, Airtel Money ama unaweka credit card.
0: Yes.
1: Alafu naendelea so itakuwa ina bill from but for that 100 once.
0: Yes. All right. Yes.
1: Okay. Once. Sawa sawa.
0: Na nikiongezea we have the online copy. And also, mm-hmm. we are on social media platforms.
1: Mm-hmm.
0: We are on Facebook
1: mm-hmm.
0: For maybe an older generation. Najua watu wengi wa hii generation tumeenda either kwa Instagram ama TikTok.
1: Yeah.
0: So pia tuko Instagram, tuko TikTok,
1: okay.
0: and we also have YouTube.
1: Uh-huh.
0: So the stories that you see here in this magazine,
1: uh-huh.
0: they are, most of them are also in the YouTube.
1: Uh-huh.
0: YouTube, we have two segments.
1: Mm.
0: Tuko na the story desk, na we have Beat Kwa Ground, dio inaingia sana kwa vijana.
1: Mm.
0: So our youth are very, wako tumewaangalia kwanjia tofauti online ama kwa njia nzuri.
1: In various ways.
0: Yes,
1: umesema kwa hiyo mitandao wa kijamii watafute nini?
0: Today in Africa?
1: Okay.
0: Yes.
1: All right, Today in Africa magazine.
0: Yes.
1: Okay. Bwana Mzee. 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
2: yeah.
1: All right?
2: Yeah.
1: Kuna testimonies, okay?
2: Mm-hmm. Yeah.
1: I know ukizungumzia mambo kama dressing, mm-hmm. the pastor seated next to you will tell you kwamba it's an emotive topic, even inside church.
2: True.
1: How does this magazine cater for it spiritually or biblically?
2: Naweza sema, challenge kubwa na fashion na mambo kama hayo, ni kuwa sisi wa Kristo tumekuwa wazembe.
1: Yeah?
2: So... 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
2: the world
1: instead of transforming the world.
2: Very true.
1: My goodness.
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2: Yeah.
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2: Yeah.
1: Do you vet them?
2: Yes.
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0: Yes, yes.
2: Reverend Peter Njoroge.
0: The second doctor. Last.
2: Actually,
1: the second last.
2: Yeah, page, nafaa yes. kusema daktari. Because he's an academical doctor despite of kuanza kuongea kwa na miaka 17.
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0: 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Yes.
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2: Yes.
1: The miraculous journey of Pastor Dr. Peter Njoroge.
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1: 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Exactly. Yeah. That's what I was about to say.
2: True.
1: Wow. Michael, I'm coming to you. Wacha nirudi kwa Tabitha kwanza. Mental Health Awareness Edition ndi ambao umetoa.
0: Yeah, July, August.
1: July, August. When is the next one?
0: September, October.
1: September, October. Inatoka lini?
0: First of September. Yes.
1: Will I be the first to get it in the DMBA msikilizaji?
0: Kabisa.
1: Why mental health?
0: Kwa sababu ukiangalia kila mtu akona na shida za kiakili.
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0: Yani kila mtu ina kitu na kusumbua kwa akili. I don't want to say it. We all got challenges in life. Na kila mtu ako na mawazo mingi. Na during the month of May, it's always the
1: mental health awareness month.
0: And also in June, it's a mental health awareness month for men.
1: Aha, yes.
0: So tukishikanisha hivyo tukaona ni vizuri kuanzishia as we reintroduce the magazine kuanzishia na hiyo mental health awareness tukiangalia from now the May, June sasa tukitoa ya July ikue mental health awareness month.
1: Aha.
0: So that tunaweza funza watu how to stay safe mentally and how to overcome challenges in life so that we don't send people to Madhara, you know, and other places. So that's what was the main reason coming up with this.
1: Na hiyo yenye umesema ya kufunza iko hapa ndani.
0: Iko hapa ndani.
1: Because nimeangalia kuna breaking the silence.
0: Yes.
1: Wow. Love heals.
0: Yes.
1: What is love heals?
0: Love heals. Yeah. It's what do I call it? It's a slogan used by an organization called Bethany Kids because they deal with children with special needs. So they give love to them through, giving them kuwahudumia kwa madawa na pia encouragement. So they came up with the slogan Love Heals, because it is through love that they are serving these children.
1: Okay. What do we expect in the next issue? Yeah, September, October.
0: Overcoming adversity.
1: Oh.
0: Yes.
1: Okay. Tutarajie nini kwa hii?
0: Wacha tutulie.
1: Tushikilie tu hapo. 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Michael, I want to be a partner in Today in Africa magazine. All right. Nikiangalia kwa mfano hapa nyuma kuna Sifuni Bwana. 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
3: Naam.
1: Okay. 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
0: Advertisement.
3: Kuna advertisement.
1: Yes. Niko na ministry as well na ningetaka this ministry to be part of Today in Africa magazine. Am I allowed?
3: You are allowed. Tuko open to partnership. Kwanza tunafanya advertisements. 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
3: 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Because we must remain focused to the objective that ile tumeitiwa.
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0: Asante ukweli. Kwa ambaye anataka to share their stories to inspire the generation, we have an email address. You can send your story to Tia Editorial. TIA.
1: Oh, okay. Tia Editorial.
0: At Kijabi Printing Press. .co.ke.
1: Okay.
0: Yeah.
1: Tia Editorial at Kijabi Printing Press.
0: Yes.
1: .co.ke.
0: Yeah.
1: Neno la mwisho ina second.
0: Neno la mwisho ni kuwahimiza waendelee to coming on board and sharing their inspiring stories so that we can continue inspiring generations. Amen. Thank you.
1: Thank you. Bwana John Mothe, the chaplains, your last word.
2: My last word is for the next edition, expect more.
1: Wow.
2: Kuna segment ya watoto itakuwa, some VBS material in there, engagement, mahali watu watashindana pia katika kuangalia masuala ya doctrine, mnashindana, ule anashinda tunamweka kwa magazine, na pia there's a kid magazine, AI kid publication, or AI kids application, actually it's an application, yenye watoto wanaeza uliza maswali na wakue na stories, AI generated, the only AI generated Christian program, I think it will be the first
1: kwa
2: one.
1: Watoto.
2: Kwa watoto. Yeah.
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1: Nashukuru. Michael Raduma is the sales and marketing manager AIC Kijabe Printing Press, and today in Africa Magazine nimekuwa pia na John Mathe, the chaplain brand manager wa AIC Kijabe Printing Press, na crew wa Today in Africa, na Tabitha Nene, Today in Africa Magazine publication manager and editor. Asante sana.
3: Asante.
1: Thank you very much. 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
4: But we make all the necessary arrangements including security so that the by-election in Olkalau succeeds. So I'll allow IG later on to speak on the security arrangements in place. But we as a commission would also like to note that to note with concern that there have been incidences that have raised a red flag and concerns to us as a commission as we carry out our mandate to facilitate Kenyans to elect their elected representatives. We've seen situations where in some cases goons are present in our electoral areas, are mobilized to intimidate and to disrupt the peaceful campaigns and the peaceful business of the people in those affected electoral areas. Olkalau has not been spared either. There are those reports of incidences of goons roaming around and of course facilitated by some of the actors or players. We wish to call upon all those people, political parties, the candidates themselves and their political supporters to refrain from any acts that will constitute violence and breach of the electoral code of conduct, because we want this election in Olkalau to be the most peaceful and the most successful, that is conducted in an atmosphere that will allow a credible, free, fair and transparent elections to happen in Olkalau.
3: Na anayezungumza mpenzi msikilizaji ni mwenyekiti wa tume huru ya uchaguzi na mipaka nchini IEBC Erastus Edung Ethekon akieleza utaarifu wa tume hiyo kukabili masuala ya utovu wa usalama kwenye eneo hilo, hasa magenge ambayo yamekuwa yakiibuka hivi majuzi. 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
5: I have gone through the impact assessment report. The court has taken into consideration of that report. But the murders of the three accused persons I find were barbaric. The prosecution has called for death penalty. I am aware that the Muruatetu case has not made it illegal, but in the circumstances of this case and in bearing in mind that time the accused person has been in custody, I sentence him to life imprisonment.
3: Ni baadhi ya taarifa ambazo tunakuandalia mwendo wa saa 7. 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
3: If we find that the environment is not conducive enough for us to conclude the by-election in Onkalau, we'll be left with no choice other than to take the most unfortunate and drastic step of postponing the elections.
4: And so to my ask, may you do it so right in 2027 that there will be no presidential election petition.
5: IEBC yapuzilia madai ya kuhitilafiwa kwa sajili ya wapiga kura. 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
6: We wish to remind Kenyans and indeed the voters of Olkalau that please do not take a picture of your ballot paper once you select the person you want to be your member of parliament. This is because the sanctity and the secrecy of the vote requires that you keep it secret. If you again make that ballot public, you shall actually be prosecuted, and if you are found guilty, you will pay a fine of up to 1 million Kenya shillings. Besides that 1 million Kenya shillings, the offending party can also be imprisoned for a term of not exceeding 3 years.
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1: 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This development threatened to undo the hard-won peace and unity that Kenyans have painstakingly built over time.
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2: We have over 1,000 police officers deployed. The 114 polling stations in Olkarao are adequately deployed with police officers. This means that we have a minimum of 2 police officers per every polling station. They are led state by teams deployed at all polling stations. They comprise of not less than 14 officers at each and every polling station to ensure steadfast and robust security coverage. I have deployed 4 platoons of the General Service Unit officers. I have deployed 4 platoons of anti-stop theft unit officers. I've also deployed 4 water cannons.
0: Kanja aidha ameonya vijana dhidi ya kutumika kisiasa, akisema polisi hawataruhusu ukiukaji wa amani wakati wa zoezi hilo.
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3: I have gone through the impact assessment report. The court has taken into consideration of that report, but the murders of the 3 accused persons I find were barbaric. The prosecution has called for death penalty. I am aware that the Muruatetu case has not made it illegal, but in the circumstances of this case and in bearing in mind the time the accused person has been in custody, I sentence him to life imprisonment.
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4: 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We will make sure.
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5: 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This was the award ceremony took place in Rabat, Morocco, and it is an award that was given by CAF specifically for upgrading stadiums, improving logistics, and co-hosting the CHAN tournament, which Dr. Patrice Motsepe referred to as a historic success.
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4: We wish to remind Kenyans and indeed the voters of Ulkalau that please do not take a picture of your ballot paper once you select the person you want to be your member of parliament. This is because the sanctity and the secrecy of the vote requires that you keep it secret. If you again make that ballot public, you shall actually be prosecuted, and if you are found guilty, you will pay a fine of up to 1 million Kenya shillings. Besides that 1 million Kenya shillings, the offending party can also be imprisoned for a term of not exceeding 3 years.

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4: Do justice for your country. Kama kuna goons wanaingizwa huko, ita IGC, mwite even DCI, call the entire infrastructure security. Useme that by election must continue.
5: Looking at the pictures that have come out of Kisumu, indeed in Nyahururu, can be proud of such a country that you have people just brandishing weapons and walking and marching in the streets to go and attack a congregation in church. I mean, this is the lowest I think we have sunk.
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7: With the restart of the Middle East crisis, international benchmarks have now begun to climb again, and this renewed pressure will be reflected in the pricing cycles that will follow. This ministry will continue to work closely with the industry to keep supply consistent and uninterrupted, to defend the fixed terms of our government-to-government arrangement, and to keep Kenyans fully and openly informed as the picture continues to develop.
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8: We wish to remind Kenyans and indeed the voters of Olkalau that please do not take a picture of your ballot paper once you select the person you want to be your member of parliament. This is because the sanctity and the secrecy of the vote requires that you keep it secret. If you again make that ballot public, you shall actually be prosecuted, and if you are found guilty, you will pay a fine of up to 1 million Kenya shillings. Besides that 1 million Kenya shillings, the offending party can also be imprisoned for a term of not exceeding 3 years.
6: Thekona aidha amepuuzilia mbali madai ya baadhi ya wanasiasa kuwa sajili ya wapiga kura imehitilafiwa, akibainisha kuwa sajili itakayotumiwa ni ya kidijitali na kuhakikishia wakazi wa Olkalau kuwa mfumo huo uko salama. 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
9: NCIC has with growing concern been monitoring a disturbing escalation in political rhetoric characterized by ethnic profiling, inflammatory utterances, incitement, and language that demeans, threatens, and dehumanizes fellow Kenyans on account of their ethnicity, political affiliation, or region. This development threatened to undo the hard-won peace and unity that Kenyans have painstakingly built over time.
6: Na tukisalia kwa masuala hayo, nao viongozi wa upinzani wamelaani ghasia zilizotokea Kisumu na Nyahururu, wakisema matukio hayo yanaonyesha kuongezeka kwa ukosefu wa uvumilivu wa kisiasa na matumizi ya makundi ya wahuni, hali ambayo inahatarisha umoja wa taifa na utawala wa sheria. 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
10: Law enforcement agents must act impartially to prevent violence whenever it occurs, investigate every criminal act, and ensure that all perpetrators, sponsors, and organizers are held to are held accountable through due process. This is unlikely to happen where public officials engage in partisan political posturing.
6: Viongozi hao pia wameiomba IBC kuhakikisha uchaguzi mdogo wa Olkalou unafanyika kwa njia huru, njia ya haki na njia ya uwazi.
4: We have seen the statement by Mr. Efcon. Hey, the only thing I remember is saying don't take photos whatever, don't use your phones and what have you. This from Mr. Efcon. We're telling it to you directly and your team. If you bungle Olkalou, Kenyans have absolutely no reason to hold you in ice.
6: Kwa upande wake, Inspekta Jenerali wa polisi Douglas Kanja amewahakikishia wakazi wa Olkalou kuwa kutakuwa na usalama wa kutosha wakati wa uchaguzi mdogo ujao wa ubunge. 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
11: We have over 1,000 police officers deployed to ensure that the by-election is adequately covered. There are specialized teams that have been deployed to give an overall and unbreachable security link as follows. I have deployed 4 platoons of the General Service Unit officers. I have deployed 4 platoons of Anti-Stock Theft Unit officers. I have also deployed 4 water cannons. Sufficient deployment from the Directorate of Criminal Investigations, DCI, whose mandate shall focus on intelligence gathering.
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